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0: cannot wait for them at both Rockfest and as an opener this summer for AC/DC, The Pretty Reckless on Hard Drive XL. Pearl Jam and Turnstile preceded the group. Speaking of Turnstile, I recently reached out to an old friend of mine, great photographer, really a brilliant one, by the name of Todd Olszewski. Now, Todd is the team photographer for the Baltimore Orioles. And you may or may not know it, but along with all my rock and roll stuff, I was an on-field MLB photographer for many years. And Camden Yards is a place where I shot many times. Anyway, I reached out to Todd Olszewski because I'm like, hey, you guys are having that big Turnstile night on July 10 and you're giving away the jersey. Can you get me one of the jerseys? So fingers crossed. I'm such a whore.
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0: Good old Brandon Soller from Atreyu joins me now as special guest. Brandon, how are you?
1: Life is good. Everything's wonderful. It's always good to see your beautiful face.
0: Is that a James Brown baseball cap? What is that?
1: Oh, no, this is a company called Banter. It's actually a golf company, like a golf apparel company that a friend of mine owns. I wish it was a James Brown hat. I just think that it's fitting that I wear a hat with a B on it, just so I can always remember how to spell my name if I forget.
0: I am guessing that you will take time when you're on the road, when you get a precious day off and you're looking for the links.
1: See, the funniest part is I'm actually just a really good golf cart driver, but I'm also just a good friend, you know, so you got to wear the hat.
0: Well, that's not a bad way to do it. What do you do on the days off?
1: I mean, it's different. Usually, you know, it depends on where we are. If we're in the States, you know, in a cool city, we'll usually try to get into something fun, eat some good food, have some good cocktails. You know, if we're in Europe or overseas, Australia, Japan, anywhere, we usually make a point to get out and just do something interesting. You know, at this point in our career, we've been touring and doing things for so long that, like, we just want to go have fun. So we're always getting into some sort of trouble.

0: Five Finger Death Punch on Hard Drive XL. The band Zoltan Bathory joining me tomorrow night as special guest. Atreyu before that. Thank you to Brandon Soller for being here tonight. Matter of fact, if you hit the Hard Drive Radio socials, you can check out some of my recent concert video I shot in the pit during Atreyu whilst they were on the road with Seven Dust. While you are on our socials, you can also check out various clips of me speaking to Brent Smith of Shinedown. Now, he'll be here again later in the show, but we have been talking all week. The new album drops tomorrow. If you want to see some of the stuff you've missed, have at it. 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
2: We now continue with the Thursday night weekend eve edition of Hard Drive XL, where the word of the night is F all this. It's really three words, but you say them so often these days, they kind of slur into one.

That is Metallica, who are currently on the road performing for the crowned heads of Europe, Avatar opening many of those shows. I'm Lou Brutus. We now move on to Bill Murray, the band, not the guy, always let you down on Hard Drive XL.

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0: Deftones doing it Thursday style on Hard Drive XL. The new Shinedown album, 8, is out tomorrow. Brent Smith of the group joining me in just a bit. I'm Lou Brutus. However, right now, I need to know if you have a working time machine. Chances are you do not. Just on the outside chance you do, please come to the studio and get me. You and I are going to travel back to this day in 1983 as the second US Festival opened in San Bernardino, California. Now, this was a massive outdoor concert event, Southern Cal, put together by Steve Wozniak, who is one of the Apple computer founders. One of the days alone featured Van Halen, Triumph, Quiet Riot, Motley Crue, Ozzy, Judas Priest, and a whole lot of others. Many of them were baby bands back then. That's why I tell you, go and see all the groups.
1: 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Right here on Hard Drive XL.
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2: 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We remember him with Screen Time. This film, he has a small role in, but he is absolutely perfect in it. From 1993, So I Married an Axe Murderer. This is a romantic black comedy starring Mike Myers. His co-star is Nancy Travis. They fall in love, they marry, and then Mike's character seems to think his wife is an axe murderer. 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So I Married an Axe Murderer.
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0: can't stop the spirits when I need you. 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
1: 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Gross, dude. It's Lou's rant of the day.
2: 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Luckily, I never had to go to summer school. I was supposed to, but I thought, well, you know what? I'm going to enjoy my summer vacations while I can, and then just retook algebra in the fall. 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
1: It was on this day in 1908, the man who created James Bond, Sir Ian Fleming, was born. Passed in 1964, just as the film franchise was getting underway. 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He also wrote Chitty Chitty Bang Bang. Now, the reason why his spy stuff rang so true is Ian Fleming was actually in British naval intelligence. 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And it's why you've got to read the Bond books. They are the best. ianfleming.com.
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2: Brent Smith of Shinedown joins me in just a moment as featured artist on Hard Drive XL, where the word of the night is F all this. It's really three words, but I say them so often they just slur into one.

0: Brent Smith of Shinedown is back as featured artist. When you are recording new music at your bassist Eric's house, do you end up crashing there as well?
1: No, luckily enough. So he lives on John's Island, which is about 40 minutes outside of downtown Charleston. And so there's an area that's about a 10, 15 minute drive from his house. And it's out in Kiowa Island. And there's just an area there called Fresh Fields. And it's just a lovely kind of a bit of like a retirement type of area, but like the PGA is out there. So there's a lot of golf and what have you, but there's a fantastic hotel out there that I pretty much clocked in. I think when I checked out after we were finished and we were going to Connecticut to master the record with Ted Jensen, I think I clocked in at about 250 days. At that hotel over the last year and a half.
2: They love you.
1: You know what? Like, I got nothing but love for them. They're fantastic out there. So it's actually, yeah, if you need to stay at his place, you can. And the guys will do that if we're in there for like not a long period of time. But for me, you know, also he's got to get away from me a little bit. I got to get away from him too. You know, you got to miss each other, especially when you're with each other that much.

0: 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Thank you to Brent Smith for joining me every night this week as featured artist. 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

0: Dayseeker for this Thursday edition of Hard Drive XL. Don't forget, Zoltan Bathory of Five Finger Death Punch is going to be joining me tomorrow night as special guest. Going to be hitting the road for part of the summer with the Five Finger Death Punch tour. During that, I'm going to have special guitar picks. You know, if you send a self-addressed stamped envelope to P.O. 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We send back our custom guitar picks and stickers. Sometimes for particular events, festivals, or tours, I do a limited edition pick. So I'm doing one that covers both the 30th anniversary of Hard Drive this summer and the 20th anniversary of Five Finger Death Punch. We'll unveil the art soon.
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Rage Against the Machine, as we send early happy birthday wishes to the band's Tom Morello, who celebrates on Saturday. Atreyu is next up on Hard Drive XL. Thank you to Brandon Soller for joining me earlier in the show. I did it!

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2: It was on this day in 1998, the incredibly funny actor, comedian, producer, and writer Phil Hartman was shot to death in bed by his wife. We are remembering him in Screen Time tonight, including this 1996 film starring Steve Martin, Sergeant Bilko. Now, the title character is a conniving wheeler dealer in the United States Army. 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From 1996, Sergeant Bilko. God bless you, Phil Hartman.
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0: Disturbed as we wrap the Thursday edition of Hard Drive XL. Looking ahead to tomorrow, two of my favorite human beings are going to be guests. Brent Smith of Shinedown. The band drops their new 8 album, and Zoltan Bathory of Five Finger Death Punch. Until then, I'm Lou Brutus, leaving you with the words of writer Dr. Hunter S. Thompson. Big fun, soon come. The fat is in the fire.
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I'm AI DJ Tori, always on time and never call in sick. 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

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Good morning, it's your fake DJ Tori. That was Gone, Gone, Gone by Autumn Kings. 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

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That was Words Are Worthless by Sleep Theory. 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

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I'm Tori, your AI pal. That was Villainous featuring Maria Brink by Eva Under Fire. Up next, here's Rock You Like a Hurricane by Scorpions. 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

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I'm AI DJ Tori. Always on time and never call in sick. That was All In Now by Dogstar. Up next, here's Fight for Your Right to Party by Beastie Boys. 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

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Good morning, it's your fake DJ Tori. That was Eye of the Storm by Five Finger Death Punch. 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
1: This is Agribusiness Matters on the Iowa Agribusiness Radio Network. I'm Mark Magnuson. According to one trade expert at a recent Brookings Institution event, the USMCA renegotiation process will likely take years and extend past the Trump administration. We will hear more from Christopher Sands next.
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1: According to one trade expert at a recent Brookings Institution event, the USMCA renegotiation process will likely take years and extend past the Trump administration. Visiting fellow Christopher Sands told the crowd at the event that the required six-year review of the 2020 USMCA is about to shift into an annual review process.
3: If we don't renew, the agreement continues for 10 years. And so there is some stability that comes from that. However, what happens is we begin negotiating to try to address U.S. concerns. So essentially, it's an ongoing negotiation where there isn't really a timetable, just that July 1, 2027, we'll have another cards on the table moment.
1: He says that process will continue for each additional year. The USMCA relies heavily on agriculture, with $149 billion in U.S. farm and seafood exports to Canada and Mexico that support nearly 500,000 jobs. Despite farm exports to Canada quadrupling and a 5x increase of farm exports to Mexico since NAFTA, Sands sees no resolution to the review for possibly years.
3: This whole USMCA kick the can down the road, continue the negotiations, is going to mean we're going to be in this pressure cooker with no easy exit ramp all the way through the end of the Trump administration. And the quicker that we can come to an arrangement where we can calm down a bit, the better.
1: Sands says that U.S. Trade Ambassador Jamison Greer should explain his plans to Congress in early June. You've been listening to Agribusiness Matters on the Iowa Agribusiness Radio Network.
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0: 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And the Rock 108 Facebook page open for the Brain Buster today. Cover that shortly. But later on today's show, had a conversation with John Bush, who's the singer of Armored Saint, who's the singer of Anthrax, and the conversation revolves around the brand new album for Armored Saint called Emotion Factory Reset and Hit a Moonshot, which we featured on a New Music Monday just a couple weeks back. John Bush will be coming up here after 8 o'clock in our conversation with him from Armored Saints. Yes, we will hit a moonshot today on this Bad Hair Friday. But first, let's hit a moonshot with Frosty. What you got on the calendar today?
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3: Yep, it's the calendar. Put away your sword. Today is the end of the Middle Ages day. Apparently, on this day in history, the Middle Ages were like deuces and bounced. Hey, at least they picked a Friday. It's Mount Everest Day for the highest mountain above sea level, which is rising. Today, if you know someone named Edison, buy him a beer. It's his day. Composting sure looks weird and gross, but it conserves natural resources. It's Learn About Composting Day. And it's Put a Pillow on Your Fridge Day. It's supposed to bring you prosperity and good fortune and a dusty pillow.
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1: 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That's what garage doors do.
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0: 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Sometimes it's obscure. 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
1: There when disaster strikes, Puro Clean of Cedar Rapids at 319-804-8288. Analysts predict that the sales of this food could reach $94 billion worldwide in the next 7 years. 319-234-5369. Predict that the sales of this food could reach $94 billion worldwide in the next 7 years. What is that food? Let's see what Janet thinks. She leads us off here today. Janet says sushi. You know, I didn't like it when I was growing up. Not even a little bit. Just the whole idea of the raw fish. And I know that there's some that just go, no, that doesn't work for me. I'm okay with sushi now. $94 billion worldwide in the next 7 years. It's not sushi today. Josh M., man, you're making me hungry with this one, especially if you can prepare it right. Brisket. Oh, so good. I know Ned, he smokes his own brisket sometimes, and he's got the certain way that he does things. I don't have the patience to do that. I'll have somebody else take care of it that knows what they're doing. I'll go take it from, Willie Ray's. You know, Willie Ray's does really good brisket. Maybe get some of that today. It's not brisket, though. Sushi, Scott Peterman, you know, it's not it, but I get to say it on the air today. Ding dongs. Just to be able to say ding dong on the air. No, it's not ding dongs, not brisket, not sushi. But analysts predict that the sales of this food could reach $94 billion worldwide in the next 7 years. 319-234-5369. Call or text in your guess. Answer coming up by 7:35 this morning. Breaking Benjamin's new one, Something Wicked, lined up right now, 6 a.m.

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0: new one from Breaking Benjamin called Something Wicked on Rock 108. 625 forecast that we've got coming up here in just a few moments, looking pretty good throughout the weekend. Temperatures hanging in the low 80s, so we'll give KCRG TV9 first of their weather forecast to spin here after Not Headline News.
1: This is Not Headline News. 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Weighted vests are the new exercise trend. A big money saver if you're already walking around.

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10: Quiet, calm, and comfortable weather for the next few days. The TV9 First Alert forecast, partly cloudy, lower 80s today. Tonight, partly cloudy, lower 60s. Saturday, mixed sunshine with a high in the low 80s. We're down to the low 60s the next few nights. Sunday, a little bit more cloud cover, highs in lower 80s. Monday, warmer with highs in the mid 80s. All under partly to mostly sunny sky. From the TV9 Weather Lab, I'm Justin Roberts on the Rock 108 Morning Show.
11: 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Now, the brain buster today. Analysts are predicting that the sales of this food could reach $94 billion worldwide in the next 7 years. What is that food? 319-234-5369. 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
2: 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There when disaster strikes at 319-804-8288. Analysts predict that the sales of this food could reach $94 billion worldwide in the next 7 years. Earlier guesses included sushi, brisket, and ding-dongs. But it wasn't any of those. All right, what do we got? 319-234-5369, where you can call or text in your guests. The Rock 108 Facebook page with Josephine. McDonald's cheeseburger. $94 billion worldwide in the next 7 years. Just the cheeseburger alone, or are you getting the double? It's not the McDonald's cheeseburger. Barker Woods, he's on the text line today. 319-234-5369, listening in Menominee, Michigan. Barker Woods says, kale. Because Pizza Hut is bringing back the old school dining. You know, I love the fact that they're doing that. But Barker, I took a look. The Pizza Hut location that was on US 41 there in Menominee, didn't they tear that down for a Taco Bell? I was trying to remember. It was just after you crossed the bridge from Marinette. And I'm like, I don't think that exists anymore. You've got to order from Marinette? I'm just talking to Barker at this point. If you have been to Northeastern Wisconsin, and you cross over into the UP of Michigan, that's where you do it, right there on US 41. Barker, thanks for listening here today. It's not kale, and it's not the McDonald's cheeseburger, not sushi, not brisket, not ding-dongs. But analysts predict that the sale of this food could reach $94 billion worldwide in the next 7 years. What is it? We'll find out by 7:35. 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
2: NBA playoffs continue. Victor Wembanyama had 28 points, 10 rebounds, 3 blocks. The Spurs sent the Western Conference Finals back to Oklahoma City for Game 7, riding the Thunder 118-91. New York Knicks are headed to the NBA Finals for the first time since 1999, but might have a little less support off the bench. Center Mitchell Robinson has a broken right pinky finger. Robinson's current return timeline is reportedly unclear. Also unclear how he suffered the injury, although The Athletic reports he broke it the digit earlier this week. Baseball, Ian Happ homered for the second consecutive game, and the Cubs handed Paul Skeens his third straight loss. Cubbies get a 7-2 victory over the Pirates. Davis Martin allowed one run on two hits over six innings, won his sixth straight. Chicago White Sox cruised to a 6-2 win over the Minnesota Twins. Braves beat the Red Sox yesterday 10-2. Some sad news. Four-time Stanley Cup champion, 1995 Conn Smythe Trophy winner Claude Lemieux has died at the age of 60. Lemieux played 1,215 NHL games over the course of his 21-year career. Was just in Montreal to carry the torch for the Canadiens prior to Game 3 of the Eastern Conference Final against the Carolina Hurricanes on Monday. Claude Lemieux was 60. Cedar is coming up here shortly, plus the latest from Atreyu, all for you on the Rock 108.
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17: 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How does it get to you?

0: All for you on Rock 108. Today, looking at a high of 83, and tomorrow, about the same. Looking at partly cloudy skies and a high of 83. Later in this show, it's Bad Hair Friday and a conversation with John Bush of Armored Saint. Brand new track called Hit a Moonshot. Perfect for a Bad Hair Friday. Yeah, it's current, but it sounds like it could fit. We'll talk with John Bush here just a little after 8 o'clock. So you think you got it bad, woke up this morning, found out Florida got rocked by what was an explosion last night. Blue Origin New Glenn rocket exploded last night during an engine firing test at Cape Canaveral, creating a massive fireball visible for miles. A company said the blast happened during a hot fire test ahead of a planned satellite launch next week. Officials did confirm that all personnel were accounted for and no injuries reported. The heavy lift rocket, designed to compete with SpaceX, recently returned to flight after an earlier mission setback. Sounds like they've got another bigger setback in this case. Federal Aviation Administration also said the incident did not affect nearby air traffic. Rocket was expected to carry Amazon low Earth orbit internet satellites on an upcoming mission. Blue Origin said an investigation into the cause is underway. Well, the cause is one thing, but I can tell you what happened. Damn thing exploded. I mean, you see these massive fireballs and think that you're going to bed or something like that on the East Coast or just hanging out. Ba-boom! What? What's that about? I guess if you live close to Cape Canaveral, though, that you're used to things going up more often than not. Just would be like, hey, we're gonna blow up this rocket tonight. You might want to, batten down the hatches. You think you got it bad? At least a rocket didn't blow up in your backyard. Imagine the person that says, "Yeah, no, everything's okay. We're going for test fire here today." Boom! Oops. What are you doing now? I'm looking for a job. Updating my LinkedIn. 6:52. News is coming up here in just a few, plus Stone Sour with Absolute Zero. Rockwell.
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1: What a way to live life. End of a short week, Friday the 29th of May 2026. Coming up here in about an hour, maybe a little less for this Bad Hair Friday, John Bush, the singer of Armored Saints, was our guest. Conversation with John and talking a little bit about the new track called Hit a Moonshot. I think it's perfect for Bad Hair Friday, so we'll feature that here next hour in the conversation with John Bush. Was also singing with Anthrax at one point, too. So looking forward to that conversation and Hit a Moonshot next hour. In the meantime, Pat McGann, I love a good breakfast place, but when they get to be just a little too, I don't know, fancy for themselves, it's a little bit tough. Pat McGann feels the same way.
2: That's a date for us, breakfast. That's how exciting our lives are. Brunch, too. We love brunch. My wife loves that. The trendy places, the one-word titles, she always comes to me, let's go to toast. I want to go to plate. Fork. Yolk. Napkin. How are these people naming the restaurants? Just playing I Spy? $14 omelet, why don't you call it Rip? I'm serious. She took me to this place called Toast to kick off the meal to bring out the water. Guess what's in my water? Slice of cucumber floating right there at the top. I'm like, okay, I hate this place. I don't want to sound like a jerk, but guess what I don't like in my water? Food. It's like, what are you trying to sneak a vegetable in my diet? Like my mom's in the back, smash up some peas, put them in his hash browns. I just want to go to a diner, right? A diner, like George's. It's called George's because he owns the place. He's there behind the counter. You know the counter I'm talking about with all the shady people, like serial killers. But you feel safe because there's a cop there too reading the paper. They got that 18-page menu. They have everything, right? Somebody at your table's eating shrimp. The other guy's got lasagna. Girl across me is eating walleye. You're like, I don't know how you keep it all fresh, George, but this is awesome. And very reasonable. Keep it coming, Jorge.
0: All are welcome, even the weirdos. You know who you are. The Rock 108 Morning Show with Brian Marshall. 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

0: Sometimes it's obvious. Sometimes it's obscure. It's time for Brian's Brain Buster, sponsored by Puro Clean of Cedar Rapids.
1: Puro Clean of Cedar Rapids, there when disaster strikes at 319-804-8288. Analysts predict that the sales of this food could reach $94 billion worldwide in the next 7 years. So what is that food? 319-234-5369. Earlier guesses, it included sushi, brisket, ding-dongs, fun to say, McDonald's cheeseburger, and kale. But it wasn't any of those. Reggie in Center Point, Jason in Waterloo, both on the text line today and thinking the same way. Lab-grown meats. No, that wasn't it either. Chet in Coralville said tofu. Ugh. Have you ever tried that stuff? I think it wasn't the taste that got me. I'm a texture guy. And the texture of the tofu was just, it was like, nah, I'm good. Thanks. Moving on. What else did I get here today? Tom Stiles, he's on the Facebook page and said Tootsie Rolls, the all-time favorite. Tom, I hadn't thought about Tootsie Rolls in about a year. It's the whole thing of, you know, you see them in a parade, they're thrown out. You're like, oh, great. Those are fantastic. And then you forget them for the rest of the year. Although there was those big Tootsie Roll ones, it wasn't the ones about the size of your finger. It was the really long ones, and they were really hard to bite into, especially if you put them in the refrigerator. That'll take a tooth out right away. It's not Tootsie Rolls, not tofu, and not lab-grown meats, but analysts predict that the sales of this food could reach $94 billion worldwide in the next 7 years. What is that food? Answer coming up in the next 20 minutes.
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0: if you didn't see, there was a scheduling conflict for Tom Garland. He has mentioned what that is now. Tom Garland has now become a member of Carnival Cruise Line. He's doing some comedy, and he's got a couple of dates that are coming up. So next Tuesday, we're going to go through everything together about what his schedule looks like for 2026 as he embarks literally on what's going on with doing comedy on Carnival Cruise Lines. So with that scheduling conflict, we had to cancel out the No Apologies comedy show. If you had tickets for that, should be seeing that email from First Avenue Club in Iowa City with that refund being processed for you. Also on top of that, want to thank Ned at First Avenue Club in Iowa City for being a part of this. I want to thank J&L Marine in Guttenberg for sponsoring the opportunity here today. I want to thank Tom. I want to thank Ed Burrows. I want to thank Oliver Schmitz, all for being a part of what this could have been, the No Apologies Comedy Show. Now, the question has come up. Will this be back? Yeah, we're looking at it. We're thinking about it. Maybe there's just a little bit of a change to it. We'll see. But yeah, want to thank everyone who is going to be going out to the show. Just unfortunately not going to be here this weekend. Coming up for you, the forecast here in just a few. Also, Linkin Park and a perfect.
1: Tell me.

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11: Quiet, calm, and comfortable weather for the next few days. The TV9 First Alert forecast, partly cloudy, lower 80s today. Tonight, partly cloudy, lower 60s. Saturday, mixed sunshine with a high in the low 80s. We're down to the low 60s the next few nights. Sunday, a little bit more cloud cover, highs in lower 80s. Monday, warmer with highs in the mid 80s. All under partly to mostly sunny sky. From the TV9 Weather Lab, I'm Justin Roberts on The Rock 108.

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1: Starting the day at 60 in eastern Iowa. Brainbuster. Analysts predict that the sales of this food could reach $94 billion worldwide in the next 7 years. What is it? We'll find out shortly. Linkin Park, live from you with the Rock 108 Morning Show.

0: the following fact,
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2: Which is sponsored by Pura Clean of Cedar Rapids. There when disaster strikes. 319-804-8288. So analysts predict that the sales of this food could reach $94 billion worldwide in the next 7 years. So what is that food? Now, the earlier guesses, lab-grown meats, tofu, sushi, brisket, ding-dongs, McDonald's cheeseburger, and kale. But it wasn't any of those. Couple of you getting very close, but only a few tasting the sweet victory today.

0: BJ's menu. Analysts predict the sales of this food could reach $94 billion worldwide in the next 7 years. P1 Steelers girl, Loretta Kelly, all getting this one right here today because it is ramen noodles. Can you believe that? $94 billion? So simple to produce, you would think. But the special ramen. The hot ramen that Ned gets to punish himself. I don't know why. He does that all the time. Ramen noodles, the answer to today's Brain Buster. Another one comes up Monday morning, 5:35 a.m. on the Rock 108 Facebook page.
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0: NBA last night, Victor Wembanyama had 28 points, 10 rebounds, 3 blocks. San Antonio Spurs sent the Western Conference Finals back to OKC for Game 7. San Antonio routed the OKC Thunder 118-91. New York Knicks heading to the NBA Finals for the first time since 1999, but might have a little less support from the bench. Center Mitchell Robinson has broken his right pinky finger. Robinson's current return timeline, unclear. It's also unclear on how he suffered the injury, although The Athletic reports he broke the digit earlier this week. Baseball, Ian Happ homered for the second consecutive game, and the Cubs handed Paul Skeens his third straight loss. It was a 7-2 victory over the Pirates. Davis Martin allowed one run on two hits over six innings. Davis Martin wins his sixth straight decision. The White Sox cruise to a 6-2 win over the Minnesota Twins. Braves beat the Red Sox yesterday 10-2. Philadelphia Phillies pitcher Christopher Sanchez having a season for the ages as he broke a 115-year-old franchise record with 44 2/3 innings scoreless streak. The previous record of 41 innings was set by Hall of Fame Grover Cleveland Alexander for the Phillies, and they kind of had some fun with it. Grover Cleveland Alexander, that was set in 1911. Things that have been around since 1911, the invention of the zipper, sliced bread, numbers on baseball jerseys, and the Titanic. Job to you, Christopher. 44 2/3 innings scoreless. That's pretty huge. 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
8: 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She found out about my secret drinking and that I watch porn every time she goes to the store. 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

0: and Dust with Unbreakable on Rock 108. It is a Bad Hair Friday, and I'm going to feature a track that's new for Bad Hair Friday because it feels like it could fit in. John Bush of Armored Saint, my conversation with him coming up just after 8 o'clock. But first, today's Daily Dumbass. Yes, it involves Florida, but in this case, it's a Chicago man. Chicago man in the Florida Keys extended his stay. I want to introduce you to 38-year-old John. Everyone say, hi, John. John is now facing multiple charges after John allegedly walked out of a bar drunk and then stole a police car. And he used that police car to drive to another bar. Oh, that's smart. Officers caught up to him outside of the second bar and say he resisted arrest. John allegedly also refused a breathalyzer test and didn't even have a valid driver's license. Way to go, John. Just trying to be Florida man. He's now charged with DUI, theft, including stealing a law enforcement equipment and reckless driving. All this going on in the Keys. You're just supposed to have a good time getting wasted away in Margaritaville. And, well, you wasted away, and now you're inside the jail. And what'd you in for? Stole a cop car? Ah, that's kind of cool. No, it's not. You're daily dumbass today, John. I can't play the Florida man song because he's not from Florida. Sorry. Producer Sven said no. But we can't have that conversation with John Bush. Armored Saint coming up, plus the news. KCRG is next.
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1: Don't even need to turn back the clock for this one. I feel this is perfect. A modern day version of a Bad Hair Friday track. You know, you get a little bit of metal in there too. Why not? The new album is called Emotion Factory Reset for Armored Saint, and John Bush joining us with the Rock 108 Morning Show. John, I love the title of the album, Emotion Factory Reset. Where did that come from?
2: Yeah, it was actually one of the ideas from the guitar player in the band, Phil Sandoval. We were messing around with different lyrical ideas, and he suggested that one, which came into the song Close to the Bone, which is our first song on the record. And so we were thinking back about, you know, certain lyrics that maybe would be perfect for the title of the record. That one just kept coming back up. So it's cool. It's a little, to me, it's a, what it does is kind of encompasses three different things that matter to me and the band. And one is, you know, we're an emotional sounding band. We play a lot of different things. Our sound is quite diverse, even though we're a metal band. I think we could do a lot of different things. So we kind of push on people's different emotional buttons. You know, I love the idea of how a factory functions. Sometimes I know it could be perceived as a little of a cold environment, but everybody in a factory is working, and they're all working in tandem and working together and delivering whatever product it might be. And a band is kind of the same way. Everybody has their roles. Everybody's trying to function together, have some unity, and then in the end, here's this product that you make. So I think that's, I love how a factory functions. And then when you have a reset, because every time you make a record, you're kind of reevaluating, which you did in the past, and you're going to want to do something new and kind of keep pushing on the style of the band. So it's kind of a reset every record. So I think all those three words kind of work together, and it's a cool bridge section of that song anyway, so it seemed like the perfect title.
1: Naming an album is a difficult thing, I have to imagine. Were there any names of the album that are kind of sitting on the cutting room floor that we didn't get to hear for this one?
2: You know, I think it was a combination of a few different lyrical ideas. It was funny because Jeff Duncan, the guitar player in the band, he kept saying, "I don't like it. I don't like it." We were like going, "Really?" And he goes, "I don't like it." So we did have to do some convincing with Jeff. I think it's grown on him now. But, you know, again, when you're a band, sometimes you got five guys, four guys, and not everybody sees kind of everything the same.
1: Did you have to convince Jeff on Hit a Moonshot? Because I love the idea of a baseball theme with that particular track.
2: No, he liked that a lot. And, you know, for me, it's funny because when I've written lyrics in the past, I definitely sometimes play on some sports connections, and I'm a big sports fan. It's just the way it is. And I see a lot of parallels being in a band and being on a team. You know, everybody's got their roles, you know, that you're seeking the common achievements in the end of having a successful team and season. So, yeah, there's a lot of parallels. And so anytime I could kind of squeeze in some kind of baseball terms or sports terms in any capacity, they find their way in the lyrics. And this one's it's cool. I love the idea. It's a big chorus, and it seems to work pretty well with making this song sound so kind of grand, if you will.
1: John Bush, singer of Armored Saint, joining us on the Rock 108 Morning Show. So which player do you have in mind hitting a moonshot?
2: Oh, that's funny. Good question. Well, I mean, obviously Judge hits a lot of giant moonshots. One of my favorite players, and was a friend of mine as well, was former Dodger, and I live in Los Angeles, Mike Piazza. He was an amazing player and a great catcher, and he was actually he's a huge heavy metal fan, really knows a lot about metal, which is pretty funny. And I got to know him when he had his time in L.A., so I'll give Piazza some props here, and he had many, many moonshots at Dodger Stadium for sure.
1: Is it okay that I thought of Jose Canseco first?
2: Jose Canseco was awesome. The Bash Brothers there, they were, him and McGuire were incredible, for sure.
1: John Bush from Armored Saint. I didn't think we were going to be talking baseball today, but I love the fact that we are.
2: Well, no, sorry, your fan base is probably like, what are these guys talking about? Did I get on sports radio somehow? I don't know it or something.
1: John Bush from Armored Saint here on Rock 108. ArmoredSaint.com. You can get the vinyl. You can get the CD of the brand new album called Emotion Factory Reset. And I did see you have the ugly Christmas sweater. Not ugly, though, because it has Armored Saint on it. It's pretty sweet. I love that.
2: No, it's a really cool sweater. It's actually quite nice. So if you're looking for a gift for somebody, and you know they like going, you know, think of them kind of, it could kind of pull their best like Chevy Chase Christmas Vacation look with it, I think.
1: John from Armored State, I'm looking forward to talking to you again. Thanks for the time today.
2: Thank you, Brian. Appreciate it very much.
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Why not? Armored Saint hit a moonshot for Rock 108. Thanks again to John Bush joining the show. Mike Piazza, huh? I love that. Conversation will be up later on my blog at rock108.com. Yesterday's conversation with Kenny Wayne Shepherd up there for you now. It's a perfect circle. 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

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You just know how to push my buttons. I don't know if he wanted to.

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2: Quiet, calm, and comfortable weather for the next few days. The TV9 First Alert forecast, partly cloudy, lower 80s today. Tonight, partly cloudy, lower 60s. Saturday, mixed sunshine with a high in the low 80s. We're down to the low 60s the next few nights. Sunday, a little bit more cloud cover, highs in lower 80s. Monday, warmer with highs in the mid 80s. All under partly to mostly sunny sky. From the TV9 Weather Lab, I'm Justin Roberts on the Rock 108 Morning Show.
3: 832, 61 Cedar Rapids. It's 64 in Iowa City. Also 64 in Waterloo and Cedar Falls. Sports is coming up. We've got one more game in the NBA Finals. Looking at the other team to try and get in there. Is it going to be OKC? Is it going to be the Spurs? We will find out coming up tomorrow. Details leading into that with sports. Plus Local H right now, Disturbed.

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0: Victor Wembanyama had 28 points last night, 10 rebounds, 3 blocks, and the Spurs sent the Western Conference Finals back to OKC for Game 7. Spurs routed the OKC Thunder 118-91. New York Knicks heading to the NBA Finals for the first time since 1999, but they might have a little less support off the bench. Mitchell Robinson, center, has broken his right pinky finger. Robinson's current return timeline is reportedly unclear. Also unclear how Robinson suffered the injury, though The Athletic reports he broke the digit earlier this week. Ian Happ homered for the second consecutive game, and the Cubs handed Paul Skeens his third straight loss, 7-2 victory over the Pittsburgh Pirates. Davis Martin allowed one run, two hits over six innings, wins his sixth straight decision as the White Sox cruise to a 6-2 win over the Minnesota Twins. Braves beat the Red Sox 10-2. Sad news in the world of hockey. Four-time Stanley Cup champion, 1995 Conn Smythe Trophy winner Claude Lemieux has died at the age of 60. Lemieux played 1,215 NHL games over the course of his prolific 21-year career. Claude Lemieux was just in Montreal to carry the torch for the Canadiens prior to Game 3 of the Eastern Conference Final against the Carolina Hurricanes on Monday. Claude Lemieux was 60. 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
3: A promise was made. A promise that hit the beaches of Normandy. A covenant that split the skies over Berlin. A vow that captured Iwo Jima. A promise was made. A solemn oath that liberated Seoul. A sacred trust that defended Kaesong. A pact that dug in Da Nang. A contract that weathered Tet. A promise was made. A pledge that stormed the desert in Iraq. A bond that patrolled door to door in Fallujah. An IOU that braved IEDs in Kandahar. A promise was made to America's veterans. A promise we all must keep. 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

Black Label Society's latest Name in Blood with Rock 108. It's on the new music playlist, but man, it is creeping up. I think we're going to see a top 10 hit from Black Label Society for the first time. Coming up here after 9 o'clock, Bad Hair Friday. That continues, but also on Fridays, it means Marshall's Marketplace. Three items from Facebook Marketplace, and Russ is going to take on someone in studio, and you can be his teammate today. We'll do that here after 9 o'clock and be looking for that player. The forecast following up, we've got the news, also Rob Zombie, and the new one from Billy.

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1: You know, Brian, I don't understand why people don't love that song as much as I do. I'm looking at the new music survey. It's like second to the last one.
0: Uh-oh. That's not good.
1: It's not a horrible score. People are liking most of the new music right now.
0: Sure.
1: But it's still on the bottom of the pack.
0: Do you still need people to do that? The music survey?
1: It's up right now. There's a I will post it on the Rock 108 Facebook page.
0: Got you.
1: So people can take it. It's also on my Rusty Jock page now. You can go there and click onto it.
0: Because this, the music survey, is literally what we take into music meeting.
1: Right.
0: Okay, how does this stack up against everything else?
1: This is how we make our decisions of what to play, what to drop, what, you know, the whole thing. By the way, we're going to have a guest on in a minute, and unfortunately, I've been outranked because I, as everybody knows, am a Scottish lord.
0: Yes.
1: And today we're bringing a king into the studio.
0: Oh, that's right. Oh, boy. Do you want to introduce the king?
1: It's Lane Ingalls Shaw. The weather boy from Midwest Weather on Facebook.
0: And you can't call him a boy after you call him a king.
1: He's a boy king. He's a boy wonder of weather. Started in high school. I guess he's graduated now, so we can't call him boy wonder anymore.
0: No.
1: He's a graduate.
0: He's a man.
1: What, Lane, what high school did you graduate from?
2: I graduated from North Lynn.
0: And North Lynn. So now you're a king. Right, so now that you take this king...
1: He was prom king.
0: Yeah, but kingly title, right? And now you move on. How do you apply this to what you're doing on Midwest Weather? Anything? Do you wear the robe or anything like that?
2: No, I don't. I keep the hat, but I don't wear anything.
0: You don't wear anything?
1: You don't wear anything.
0: Oh, boy. Look out. Yep. Just the crown, huh? I got to know this because you get out there and you're chasing after the severe weather and you get out there on chases. How many, because there's so many that are out there on Facebook and otherwise, how many are out there when there's a big weather event?
2: There's definitely hundreds out there. I think last time in Kansas, they recorded close to like 1,000.
0: 1,000?
1: People chasing?
2: Yes.
1: Wow.
2: Yeah, it's crazy out there nowadays.
0: So what would you say as Midwest Weather sets you apart from some of those other amateur chasers? What do you think sets you apart, Lane?
2: Well, some of them don't really know how to swim chase while I do. And I've done this for a few years now. And some of these people are definitely brand new this year and just are out there just to try to see something.
0: I'm not looking for...
2: following people.
0: I'm not necessarily looking for secrets, or maybe I am. But what is it that you think that you know how to chase? What's one thing that makes you understand how to chase? Is it where it's going to be? What is it?
2: Yes, what's going to be and not having to follow everyone to go see a tornado. I mean, some of these people will just go follow someone else to try to see something.
1: Yeah, I was going
2: to
1: say, just follow Reed Timmer and you'll get close.
0: Are there other individuals that are out there in the chasing community that have technology that you'd love to have at some point or something that you'd like to add to the arsenal of Midwest Weather?
2: I do want to do some sort of like probes at some point too, but that's a pretty big process.
0: What are the probes then? Like for those that don't understand?
2: It has scientific data inside of them. I mean, it depends what you use.
1: Do you just drop it on the ground where you think a tornado is going to come through?
2: Yes, some of them you can shoot up into the inflow of a storm, which
1: that's cool.
2: Will bring it into the actual funnel cloud or tornado.
0: Do you think the movie Twister and Twisters, because of the technology that they had, you know, they had the little Dorothy units in the back of the Dodge Ram pickups, that has started to come into reality, or has it been here for a while?

0: coming as well.
1: That's great. Lane from Midwest Weather. We'll be taking on Russ in a game of Marshall's Marketplace.
2: And I didn't realize he's played this before. And who won? Come on, say it.
0: No, I did.
2: Damn it.
1: I don't think he did. I think you, won. I think you won the last time.
2: Oh, Lane.
0: Yeah, he did.
1: Yeah. See, you're playing off of him not being able to remember on certain things. Mm. But Russ gave me a look when he saw the three items from Facebook Marketplace. So he's going to need a teammate today. 319-234-5369. You can be Russ's teammate in today in Marshall's Marketplace. On the line for you, the certificate suitable for framing, saying whether you won or lost in Marshall's Marketplace, and $30 gift card to the Beast and Bird located in Vinton. 319-234-5369 or 319-364-5369. We need a player to be Russ's teammate for Marshall's Marketplace. We'll do that next.
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2: There is some, some disagreement between KCRG TV9 and Lane. We'll talk about that here in a bit. But what we've got for today.
3: That's my favorite part of having Lane in the studio.
2: Yeah, we'll talk about that. Partly cloudy today, high of 83. 64 overnight tonight, 83, partly cloudy tomorrow. Sunday, mostly cloudy, high of 81. And then they're saying Monday, partly cloudy skies, high of 85. Right now in eastern Iowa, 68 degrees, and let's get to this game.
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2: And here today, Russ, you have a teammate because you're taking on Lane, but you need to have a teammate who can help you out today. And John from Columbus Junction is joining us. John, you're live with us. Welcome aboard.
5: Thank you.
3: Hey, John, what do you do for fun in Columbus Junction?
5: I drink Jack Daniels.
3: There you go.
2: So here today, we've got...
5: And eat tacos.
3: And eat tacos.
2: Drink Jack Daniels and eat tacos. Okay, yeah. That just sounds like a fun day.
3: Yeah.
2: Here we've got three items from Facebook Marketplace. Nothing will exceed $240. So, Russ, John, you're taking on Lane from Midwest Weather. And we start here. What's that?
6: I said he needs to.
2: All right, here we go. First item is a Midwest sweatshirt. Midwest sweatshirt. Barely used, size medium, to Russ and John first.
3: John, this is a red sweatshirt with kind of collegiate leather lettering, and it says Midwest in an arc across the chest. It doesn't look like a real heavy or expensive sweatshirt. How much do you think it's worth?
5: $27.
3: He says $27? I'm going to say that's a pretty good guess. Let's throw that one to Lane.
2: All right, so $27. Lane, higher or lower than $27?
6: Higher.
2: You're thinking higher? And higher. Incorrect.
3: Good start for the good guys. All right.
2: $10.
5: Yeah.
2: $10. All right.
6: Yeah. 10.
2: Russ and John lead 1-0. We move to the next item, which is a collectible Sputnik weather station.
3: Oh, this is right up Lane's alley.
2: Yeah. Lane, this is item number 2. Russ, John, you guys first.
3: So this is a globe, like a clear plastic globe, and inside there's a thermometer and what do you call it with the pressure, Lane? It does the pressure. What's that called?
6: I'm not helping.
5: Barometer?
3: What a bastard.
2: John said it. John, what was it?
5: Barometer.
3: Oh, that's it.
2: Yeah.
3: Okay, so
2: I'm not helping.
3: It has a thermometer and a barometer. It looks very 1960s Jetson kind of vibe to it. Lane has no idea what the Jetsons are, of course.
2: He's not helping.
6: I'm not helping.
3: John, I'm thinking this has got to be worth at least $50 to $75. What do you think?
5: How big is it?
3: Did we lose him?
2: John, you still there, bud?
5: No, I'm here. Can you hear me?
2: Yeah, I can hear you. Go ahead.
5: I would say, yeah, you're probably right in that ballpark, Russ.
3: All right, so let's go. Let's
5: 50
3: go.
5: To 75.
3: All right. Let's go 75 on this, Lane.
2: Okay, 75, Lane, higher or lower than $75?
6: Lower.
2: You're thinking lower? And lower on this one is incorrect.
3: We won again! How much?
2: $85. You guys were off by 10.
3: $10.
2: All right, the final item. This could be for the clean sweep. Russ and John, a Texas Tornado. Kerry Von Erich, elite figure, WWE, Mattel Legends Series, and it's loose, meaning it's not in its box.
3: John, I have no idea who Kerry Von Erich is. Do you?
5: I do. I am well versed.
2: John, regale us. What do you know?
5: Well, I grew up following wrestling, so I would say he's probably worth about $17.
2: This is worth $17 is what you're thinking?
5: That's what I'd pay for.
3: Well, they're going in order of how expensive they are, so it has to be more expensive than $85.
5: Oh, I didn't realize
3: that. Yeah.
5: Okay. Okay, $92.
2: 92 is what he's saying. All right. I turn this over to you, Lane, to save face. Texas Tornado, Kerry Von Erich, elite figure, $92, higher or lower than that?
6: Higher.
2: He's thinking higher. And save face.
3: Yeah!
2: Correct. This one listed, when I saw the price on this, I was like, good luck, $175.
3: I think John feels the same way.
2: Yeah.
5: They're smoking something.
2: Yeah, definitely in this case. Well, Kerry Von Erich did too, if you follow wrestling. Here's the deal. John, you're going to get the certificate suitable for framing saying that you won in Marshall's Marketplace and the $30 gift card to the Beast and Bird located in Vinton, voted top barbecue in Iowa and top 100 in the country, thebeastandbird.com.
3: Elaine has to do the new loser dance we just invented.
2: Oh, yeah? Are we going to get video of this?
3: Oh, that'd be good. Yeah, video.
6: Yeah, a little video. Absolutely. Though.
2: Yeah. Hang on the line here, John. We're going to get your info. Let's get Nine Inch Nails Head Like a Hole with Rock 108.

0: It's Nine Inch Nails with Rock 108. Meg Brink and El Cater, regular to this show. The fact that you weren't willing to help Russ out, she said, well played, Lane. So, Lane from Midwest Weather is joining us.
1: Meg, whose side are you on?
0: Sounds like Lane's at this point.
1: Yeah, it does.
0: So, I said earlier today, after I talked about the forecast, that you had indicated through Midwest Weather that you're thinking that there is going to be, or you're forecasting that there's going to be a potential for severe weather on Sunday night into Monday, right?
2: Correct.
0: Okay. And I asked you, I said, okay, where are you seeing that? Where is that going to be? Because I'm seeing KCRG is not listing anything. And you said, we're seeing something different. So what are you seeing?
1: I love this part of the conversation.
0: What are you seeing that they're not?
1: Hold on, before you get to Lane. I love controversy. I love the fact that, Lane at, how old were you when you first started this?
2: 12.
1: That Lane at 12 to 15 years of age was getting shade from professional forecasters on TV because his forecasts were not as accurate as theirs, supposedly, when sometimes he would beat the pants off them in his forecasting.
0: And I wonder if some of the ones that were throwing the shade were because they were looping you in with some that like the fearmonger.
2: Maybe.
0: You know what I mean? So that unfortunately.
1: Isn't that the point of weather forecasting?
0: No, isn't that the preparedness, right?
2: Yes.
0: That's what you're supposed to say. But, okay, so what are you seeing that we're not from KCRG in the three-day forecast? They're not calling for anything at this point. 0.00% chance of anything is what they're saying.
2: Well, the environment will be very favorable for severe weather, but there's going to be a cap in place, which a cap is what can prevent storms from developing. And weather models, if it shows the cap in place, it won't show the actual storm developing on models, and that is what the weather apps will actually show. So if that does stay, then there won't be storms, but I do think it will break, especially by the evening. Usually when sunset is usually when caps do break because the temperature's lower.
0: Is it hard to predict or is it hard to forecast cap strength, cap size, anything like that from your level?
2: It can be, especially it's hard to know when it will break exactly because models don't do a great job on showing when it will break. It's usually a few hours later or it can be earlier. And like just about 2 weeks ago in Kansas, there was a big cap in place and it stayed until like 7:30. So we thought it was over. And then by the evening, I mean, there was like, what, 5 tornado warnings just an hour later. So it happens quick.
0: Yeah. Well, and you've seen the recent tornado warnings that have been issued through the Midwest, and that fell in line with what you had forecast for the tornado season so far, right?
2: Yes. April was.
0: For April. Okay. Yeah. What are you seeing as some people are saying drought, you know, conditions are favorable? What are you seeing for as we go into June as far as that goes and storm potential and that kind of such?
2: I do think that we will get a drought to develop. Not severe, though, but we will get one. But as we get to the middle and end of June, it should get active. But, I mean, a drought can still happen in that because the storms aren't, like, widespread. They're usually more scattered. So a drought can still happen even in that.
1: So Tom the Farmer has a history of July, a storm coming through and knocking over his crops.
2: Yeah.
1: Does it look like we might have this again this July? How's July looking, Lane?
0: Is July too far out? Or
2: I mean,
0: how
2: it can
0: you feel?
2: Be, yes, but you can't really predict if there's going to be a derecho. But July and August are peak months for them.
0: Mm-hmm.
2: And I know a lot of people panic about them and stuff, but as you get to the end of June through early August, we are in the hot spot for them. Yeah, and we do average one a year. So if you see one this year, it's not like a surprise.
1: Derechos aren't necessarily like the one we had in 2020, was it? When was the big one?
0: Yeah, it was 2020, yeah.
1: They're not always that damaging, right?
2: No, and no one really understands that. I'm still 6 years later, which I get it. But yeah, you don't need 140 mile an hour wind gusts to get a derecho to happen.
0: What's the lowest a wind can be sustained to be derecho status afterward?
2: So it was 250 miles, but now it is 400 miles of 58 plus wind gust. But you do need isolated gusts of 74 plus, which is hurricane strength wind.
0: So. Yeah. Yeah. Okay. I got you. So let's circle back to your severe potential versus KCRG.
1: Coming up for this
0: coming up this week. Let's circle back to that.
2: Uh-oh.
0: We're within the last, you know, what 72 hours out. So you're feeling there's a potential there, but the cap would have to break is what you're saying.
2: Yes, and I do think it will in the evenings.
1: Based on what? Based on what do you think it's going to break?
2: Well, there's going to be a system that will come in and that tends to break a cap. And then as you get that to happen in the evening and temperatures cool down. But again, the dew points, I mean, if they can get higher, that can also break the cap because the temperature dew point spread is less of a spread.
0: Which you can't really, at this point, to forecast dew points necessarily. You can see if they're going to go up or down, right?
2: Yeah. Well, they will be in the low to mid 60s, and if temperatures are in the 80s, that spread is way too big of a spread.
0: Gotcha. We'll have more with Lane from Midwest Weather. We got the latest from Architects Broken Mirror up next on Rock.
3: 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Sorry, Svetlana.
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0: broken mirror. Architects, broken mirror on Rock 108. You know, it's tough when you invite someone in, Russ, and Lane comes in and loses again in Marketplace to you.
1: So well.
0: I mean, you needed the win or he needed the win? I got to figure that out.
1: Lane, no, I need the win. I never let children win.
0: He's a king now. Come on.
2: I'm 18 now, okay?
1: There you go, okay.
0: Now that you've, we were kind of talking a little bit about this. So Midwest Weather, what you've got on Facebook right now, you are approaching how many followers there?
2: 248,000.
1: That's crazy.
0: When did you start the platform?
2: In 2020, I think. Yes, July 19th of 2020.
0: So you're almost at 6 years. Did you ever imagine it was going to get to this point here?
2: Over time, yes, because I cover, you know, the Midwest, but not this fast. I mean, it took me almost 2 years to get to 10,000 even. Mm-hmm. So I've grown like 130,000 since about a year and a half ago.
0: So now that you're out of high school, what is some of the goals that you have for yourself as it relates to either the site or what you'd like to get after, chasing or otherwise?
2: I do want to keep growing Midwest Weather and just keep having that be like the main job, I guess, and just keep chasing. And hopefully each year I increase my count for tornadoes and maybe go to college soon here, maybe this fall or I might next year.
1: Really need to go to college, though? If you're building a business and a brand that can take care of you for the rest of your life, do you need to go to college?
2: Probably not, but I was thinking more of a degree in business, maybe, because it's only 2 years instead of weather, which is 4+ years.
1: No, that's smart, so you can develop your business.
0: Mm-hmm. Because you've already got the brand, as it were, right?
2: Yeah.
0: You got a team, mostly you, right? You know, that's with you. I'm not trying to, you know, throw anything, but the fact that you've been working on this, you've got sponsors. What else am I missing? I mean, you got the vehicle or going to have one back again sometime soon, right?
2: Yes, and then a new one.
0: Yeah, you're going to get a new one? Anything?
1: Are you getting a new one because your mother crashed the old one?
0: Oh, boy. he leaned away from the microphone on this. He shook his head at Russ.
1: Yes. Like, you can't shake your head on the radio.
0: Yeah.
2: I can't do him, though, okay? No, I got it because, I don't know, it's smarter of a car, too, and I need it, apparently, because
0: Is there any particular type of vehicle that you're going after? I know the Dominator is a certain type of vehicle for Reed, but how about yourself? Are you looking for a tank of a vehicle or just something that's a little bit more?
2: No, I'm just getting a RAV4 again.
0: Okay.
2: Call it there.
0: Yeah. And then get yourself a wrap on it, and then everybody will know when you're out and about. It'd probably go the other way just because you're going after the tornado, right?
2: Yes.
0: Okay. You gonna get yourself buried in the snow again, like I saw you get buried up there in the UP?
2: That's pretty bad last winter. It was so weird because I chased like four of them before then, two winters ago, and I didn't get stuck at all. And then last winter, I smoked a snowdrift and bent my plate, and then I got stuck on the highway or whatever. So yeah, it was pretty bad last winter.
1: So this is news to me. You chase winter storms too?
2: Yeah, I do. I post on my Facebook if you look sometimes.
1: I must have missed that.
0: See, he went down. He went. You chased a hurricane at one point, and then you had a couple of winter storms that you were after. And I saw you up in the UP. I'm like, as someone who's been up there, that is you don't want to mess around.
2: Yeah, it snowed 3 feet in 2.5 days. So
1: wow,
2: it was awesome.
0: That's fantastic. Well, tell them one more time, if they're not following you already, where can they find you on Facebook?
2: At Midwest Weather on Facebook and X.
0: All right. Anything else, Russ?
1: That's all I got. Thanks for coming in, Lane.
2: Yeah, thank you for having me.
0: Next time you'll have to win the game.
2: Yeah, I will.
0: All right. All right, Lane, thank you so much for being here. Coming up here, Bad Hair Friday continues with Judas Priest.
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7: A promise was made. A promise that hit the beaches of Normandy. A covenant that split the skies over Berlin. A vow that captured Iwo Jima. A promise was made. A solemn oath that liberated Seoul. A sacred trust that defended Kaesong. A pact that dug in Da Nang. A contract that weathered Tet. A promise was made. A pledge that stormed the desert in Iraq. A bond that patrolled door to door in Fallujah. An IOU that braved IEDs in Kandahar. A promise was made to America's veterans. 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

0: Former Camper Van Beethoven lead singer went solo back in the early 90s. I think that came out. It's Cracker and Low.
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2: Yeah, it's another partly cloudy day with temperatures in the 80s. Not bad. Same forecast for tomorrow. 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
1: Can't drink, can't draw, can't drown them away. 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

We call that a recurrent. That was the current from Funeral Portrait a few months ago called Dark Thoughts. It's Bad Hair Friday on Rock 108, and why not play some Bad Hair now? I know the lunch is coming up in a few minutes, I know, but it's my show and I can do what I want. 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

0: Heck-a-wah-wah-wah song. That's what I call it. Rage Against the Machine and Bulls on Parade. All for You, the new Atreyu before that. It's all Rusty Balls getting ready for Bad Hair Friday lunch. We're going to kick things off with an Armored Saint request because Brian had John Bush on the show this morning, the lead singer. And Tricia from Waverly thought that would be a good kickoff, and I agree. Bad Hair Friday lunch on the way.
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1: Better Friday Lunch, sponsored by J&L Marine in Guttenberg. We love them. Brian had John Bush from Armored Saint on this morning, and they have a great new song. Trisha from Waverly thought it would make a great kickoff to Bad Air Friday if we do one of their classic tracks, and I agree. 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

Rock 108 Banner Friday. Such a good track from Y&T that doesn't get nearly enough airplay. That's called Contagious. Dangerous Toys now. Thiessen and Pliess.

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7: Partly sunny, mid-80s today and tomorrow. Not bad weather at all as we head into the weekend. 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
1: Who wants to do some rocking with Dawkins? Got a request from Nolan in Cedar Rapids for this one. Just got lucky at Rock 108.

0: 808 Bad Air Friday. Rock could do it all. They had the old school bluesy rockers, and they had the hairband metal. 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

0: And that would be the new one from Seven Dirt. It's called Unbreakable. Crazy Bitch was Buck Cherry. It's Russ on Bad Hair Friday. How you doing? 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
0: Partly cloudy and warm for the next 2 days. Not a lot of rain in the forecast. In fact, there's no rain in the forecast. 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

Far Behind from Candlebox on Rock 108. The Pretty Reckless new one before that, When I Wake Up. Club Ned is on the way. We do the world-famous crossover after Seether at Rock 108.

0: You hypocrite. Mm. It's Seetha at Rock 108. Ned is here for the crossover today.
1: Yeah.
0: And I want to ask you about Riot Fest. How many of these have they had up in Chicago?
1: Quite a few. It's been going on as long as I know.
0: Has it always been wildly eclectic?
1: Yeah. I mean, it's always had a massive variety of stuff.
0: There's no focus whatsoever.
1: No.
0: I've never heard of. But I look at the lower bands, the ones they put in smaller type first.
1: Sure.
0: And they have Gwar, Bowling for Soup, Less Than Jake, Thrice, 303. All bands I've heard of that are pretty decent bands.
1: Yeah.
0: But then they're also having Public Image. Wow. Yeah. Patti Smith. Where does she come in?
1: Yeah.
0: The Sex Pistols?
1: Yeah, that's cool. Which is interesting that Public Image and Sex Pistols are on the same bill.
0: No.
1: That's going to be... what could go wrong?
0: They could fight.
1: They will.
0: Pixies.
1: Yeah.
0: Elvis Costello.
1: Yeah.
0: Iggy Pop. Morrissey. And those are on the second tier.
1: Yeah, it's a second tier. Yeah.
0: So the headliners, Tool, 21 Pilots, Pierce the Veil, Alanis Morissette, Rise Against, Social Distortion. Yeah. That's pretty good.
1: It's a very, again, eclectic, everywhere kind of lineup. And I think that's fun. I mean, I love going to like the big rock ones, the one that's just rock, you know? But I love getting a little bit of this, a little bit of that.
0: Yeah, I think this would appeal to me if I'm going to spend a whole day or a whole weekend.
1: Yeah.
0: I think I like the variety.
1: Well, I do like the fact that right down at the bottom, under everything and highlighted in their own little section, is Insane Clown Posse.
0: Oh, son of a gun, I missed that.
1: Right down there.
0: It was below the fold.
1: Yeah.
0: And also appearing, ICP, Insane Clown Posse. Well, that's cool.
1: Cool. They'll be there to hang out and whoop it up.
0: Are you ready to go?
1: Friday, yeah. I am ready. You've
0: got Bad Air Friday music coming up from Scorpions.
1: Scorpions.
0: Club Ned kicks off next. See ya. Have a good weekend, everyone.
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0: Rock 108. It's Ned Clockton, man. Happy Friday today. How you doing today, man? I'm doing pretty good. I feel like I actually got sleep last night. I don't know what it was. Maybe I got thrown off because of the whole Memorial Day weekend and it just kind of threw me off. But this whole week, man, I've just been dragging, like driving to work. I'm like, oh my gosh, I can't stay awake. Ugh, just brutal. But last night, dude, even my wife looked at me while I was laying in bed. She's like, you're going to pass out in like 30 seconds. And I think it took about maybe 13 seconds. And I was like, so yeah, I was out, man. And I didn't wake up at all. Even like the kids like got up at one point and I didn't even notice. So sometimes, dude, you know, you can stay up all night and play games, watch your favorite TV show or scroll on your phone or whatever it may be. But sometimes just put the damn screen down and just close your eyes and shut up. Got some saliva coming up along with some stabbing westward. Get your sleep. It's Rock 108.
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0: Let's see, you're 81 out right now and partly cloudy skies. Pretty nice. This weekend, though, 82 on Saturday, but 78, maybe a slight chance of showers with a high of 70.

0: loud.
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0: Black Label Society, name in blood on Rock 108. Hey, it's Ned. My wife is doing this presentation today, and she just sent me a message saying about how her coworker, during their presentation, just referenced Rocky IV, the speech at the end. And I'm just like, oh, I know exactly what he said. But of course, I wanted to test her knowledge on that. He said, that's his favorite quote from Rocky. I'm like, okay, well, there's three options here from Rocky IV. There is one, if he dies, he dies, or I must break you. But of course, which one do you think it is? If you can change, anyone can change. Yes, and that was the one. I know my Rocky movies, man. And when it comes to Rocky movies, of course, the first is the best one, in my opinion. Of course, second one, close second. Just as long as you don't say Rocky V, you're doing all right. Rocky, Tommy Gunn. You know, it's got the cheese to it. There is a lot of cheese in that one. But at least in Rocky IV, we know that Rocky obviously took down the Iron Curtain and had a robot that said, Happy Birthday, Polly. It was the 80s. It was a weird time.
1: We were rolling down this road in
2: Anbar Province.
1: Three personnel carriers
2: with 16 of us on board.
1: All of a sudden,
2: there's a huge explosion.
1: We knew right away.
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1: Then we started taking
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0: Evanescence, who will you follow on Rock 108? Hey, it's Ned. I think we rate success in many different ways, of course. But there's always that, like, material thing that makes you feel like you made it. Because maybe when you were younger, you think, like, when I get older, I'm going to have a big pool and a huge grill and a supermodel of a wife. Well, there's a lot of things that can define that, of course. And there's a list that came out recently saying, here are some of the things that people are writing down, what they say they feel like they've made it, essentially. We'll do the top five. Number five is going to be a hot tub or pool. Yeah, I would love to have a hot tub, but I just don't want to care for it. That's my biggest thing. Number four, an at-home sauna. Yeah, I still wouldn't care about that either. Number three, the latest iPhone. Who cares? It's a phone. They're going to come out with one tomorrow anyway. Why does that feel like that? Whatever. Number two is a luxury handbag. Ooh. I mean, sure, I have a friend of mine that actually went and got a fake handbag for his wife and didn't tell her. And at this point, I don't think she ever knew. So if that tells you anything what these luxury handbags are all about. And number one is this, which is where you feel like you made it. Is a high-end watch. I don't know, man. With phones and everything these days, does a high-end watch really kind of mean that much? Maybe it does. Maybe you're a gentleman who wears a nice suit and have to have a nice Rolex watch, essentially. Mind you, the reason I just bought a watch, I didn't get a high-end one, but there's a Mega Man watch that came out that can play Mega Man 2 on it. I'm like, hell yeah, I've made it. Because I'm just trying to defeat Dr. Wily at the end of the day.
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2: What does it look like out there? 81 right now, partly cloudy skies. Tomorrow, 82 and cloudy skies. And then on Sunday, 78.

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1: 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Hey, it's Ned. And coming up on the 420 Music Meeting today, a band from Chicago, a metal industrial band found named Derision Call, which you've heard probably on Noise from the Garage on Sunday nights with Alex. They're going to be joining me and Russ for the 420 Music Meeting today because, well, they got a show at Gabe's in Iowa City tonight. And then on, the next day, tomorrow, they have a show at The Loft in Waterloo. So you have two chances to see them, whether you want to go to the Iowa City show tonight or just go to both, like The Loft in Waterloo. Tons of fun to go check out this band, but they are going to be putting up their song up in the 420 Music Meeting today, so make sure you are hanging out for that. Nita Strauss and Jimmy Eat World coming your way next.
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0: It's the Sleep Theory on Rock 108, and we are void of one gentleman today, and I'm talking about Russ. He came in, he saw this band coming, he's like, you know what, Ned, you can just take care of it, it'll be fine or whatever. So, you know, I was teasing about this a little earlier today, and we have Derision called in. What's up, guys?
1: Hey, man, how's it going?
0: Good, dude. So I was just chatting, and I apologize because I am the worst with names. Let's go around the room and say names again.
1: Dave McAnally, guitar, vocals.
0: Yep.
2: Jesse Hunt, percussion.
0: Yeah.
3: Sean Payne, electronic.
0: Ooh.
4: Brad Houston, guitar.
0: All right. So we also Dave, right?
1: Yes, sir.
0: Okay, see, I'm going to get it. I know Brad is Folgers,
1: well,
0: man.
1: There's, yeah. Okay. We're a kind tribe, us Daves.
0: Well, the guys come from, originate obviously in Chicago, Illinois, but Dave from Waterloo, Iowa.
1: Yeah, man.
0: So, yeah, man.
1: Yeah, I grew up there for 15 years.
0: 15 years
1: in Waterloo, man. And we just came down from Minneapolis from a show there, and I took all these. We cruised through Waterloo and showed all these guys everything, and I haven't been back in like 10 years. And
0: oh my gosh, dude, it's changed a lot.
1: I didn't know. Yeah, there's roundabouts now on University. That's
0: dude. All
1: fun.
0: You do is just drive right through the middle of it, dude. It's fine.
1: Well, that's what we did. And, that's frowned upon in sprinter vans.
0: Yeah, don't do that. Yeah, that'd be very dangerous, essentially.
1: But, it's industrial music.
0: Yeah, you know. Well, Derision Call, if you haven't heard of them before, they've been played on Noise in the Garage on Sunday nights. That's Alex, right. Our guy, does it up there. And what's really unique about these guys is that, again, falls under industrial metal, which, you know, in the ethos of the new rock, you don't hear a lot of industrial anymore. So where do you guys kind of get your inspirations from? Where did that all start from? And how long has Derision Call been around?
1: Well, I guess with the... So I should probably explain there's a collective in Chicago, Glitch Mode Recordings, Media. I'm not sure what we're going with.
0: that
1: but
0: one.
1: That kind of revolves around a whole bunch of bands, Cyanotic, Conform Code, Derision Cult, Assist Machine. And so there's a whole bunch of us that work on things. And, you know, we're Chicago guys. So when I think of us, and chime in, fellas, but, you know, our heritage is things like Wax Trax, all those artists like Ministry, and you know, some of the bands like Acumenation, that kind of came sort of kind of after the 80s.
0: Mm-hmm.
1: So yeah, I think I personally strive when I'm around these guys to lean more into the industrial than the metal. But yeah, very much that Chicago sound is what we're really proud of.
0: That's sweet, man. I mean, and coming from Chicago, and not me personally, I spent plenty of time in there. But, dude, it's just a kind of a breathing city. You just find, and you can find those underground places that are just so awesome there. And I wish I had more time to make my way over there and check some stuff out, man. I mean, and just coming from that and hearing industrial metal still kind of just hanging out there and doing its thing. I mean, I was a huge industrial dude in the early 2000s. Holy crap.
1: Well, that was a big time, man.
0: Yeah, man.
1: Well, that was still Acumen was still kicking around then.
0: Yeah, and you guys have a show tonight, of course, at Gabe's in Iowa City, man.
1: Yeah, I'm really excited about that too because I played at Gabe's like 25 years ago.
0: Oh my gosh,
1: bands
0: dude.
1: Around here, and I've been telling these guys, man, there's so much history to this place, and there really is. You know, you look at all like. Wasn't Nirvana there on the Bleach tour?
0: And yeah, I mean, it goes way back to it.
1: This isn't going to mean anybody who isn't from Chicago, but I saw Wesley Willis in there. I saw the Drive-By Truckers in that place opening for name-dropping Iowa people. They were opening for Dave Zolo.
0: Oh, my God. I don't even know this personally, so I'm right with you, Chicago guys, you know.
1: But it's just such, you know, it's so fun to go play places like that just have all that history. And Gabe's definitely one of them. I'm a nerd about that stuff.
0: Well, it feels like a homecoming for you too, man. Like you said, you haven't been back in town for like 10 to 15 years at this point. And and you told me you used to play the old Reverb in downtown
1: Cedar
0: Falls.
1: Yeah, Cody and Rob.
0: Yeah.
1: You know, I sure hope we see him tomorrow because those are good guys, man. We had a lot of a lot of nights that I don't really remember, and some I do.
0: Sounds like the time of the Reverb, dude.
1: I was playing there back when you could still load stuff up those back stairs.
0: Well, I'm here to tell you. So wait, you haven't been to the loft yet, right?
1: Oh, I know about the loft.
0: Okay, so it's downtown, and that's tomorrow night for the loft. Tonight's game.
1: That's
0: tomorrow's
1: right. Tomorrow we're at the loft, and I'm excited for it because. Those are a bunch of the Reverb Spicoli DNA.
0: Spicoli Street folks,
1: Sam Buck, the sound guy. Believe it or not, he's been That has been a guy who's been a friend of mine since I was 3 years old. Mm-hmm. And I only have one person like
0: 3 years
1: not,
0: old.
1: Not a lot of people have people like that in their life. But I know he's been doing some really cool stuff there. So we were really, as they were getting that going, we were really excited to try to put something together around it.
0: Well, that'll be a fun time, man, because one, you'll be able to relive the reverb again, because guess what? You're going to be hauling everything up.
1: The tiles are there. So
0: and you got to haul everything.
1: You'll know when you see them, guys.
0: No, you will. And you'll be hauling everything up a bunch of flights of stairs again.
1: Yeah, well,
0: you know. So, damn it. I've been telling you.
1: I wasn't going to say anything to these guys about that until they got
0: there. Oh, I ruined the surprise. Like, we're getting some workouts tonight here, man. So, Derision Call, obviously, you're on the air with me right now, man. Straight out of Chicago, Illinois, with Iowa roots, of course, as well, too. Yes, and again, playing Gabe's tonight, and then playing The Loft tomorrow in Waterloo. Yep. You can get all the details up at Rock 108's Facebook page, rock108.com, which, by the way, The Loft does sponsor our concert calendar, which is super awesome with them, and rad as all hell. So, you guys, is this a new track?
1: You have to remind me which one we're doing.
0: It's like I sent you the email, and I was just like, what are you going to play? Warning Signs.
1: Yeah, okay. Yeah. This was off of Mercenary Notes Part 2, which we dropped last year. This track, this kind of harkens, we were talking about old industrial. It's sort of our Jesus Built My Hot Rod here that we shifted into. But this has, we've been fortunate enough to work with some pretty cool people in the scene. So this has Reeves Gabrels on lead guitar. That's the Cure guitar player. Whoa. And he played in, he was David Bowie's main collaborator all through the 90s. And man, he plays some crazy stuff on this, but we made this crazy animated video where we turned him into some sort of demon in the middle of it. And
0: hell yeah, dude.
1: all of us became some kind of monster, but we're horror movie nerds.
0: Well, we'll emphasize on that, man, because I'm a big horror guy, too.
1: Warning Signs, we'll be playing that next couple nights. We play it a lot heavier live. You have to, right?
0: But, yeah, well, I mean, hey, you got into those bars, dude. You got to drop the beat.
1: Yeah, it's a track for driving fast, for sure.
0: All right, well, let's drive fast. We'll come right back. We got the brand or newer stuff from Derision Call, which, again, you can hear tonight at Gabe's in Iowa City or tomorrow at the Loft in Waterloo. Stick around.
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0: 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Follow them on Facebook. And we just got done talking about all sorts of horror movies, and now we're all connecting on Friday the 13th, Jason Takes Manhattan, and we could just sit here and talk about that forever.
1: There's a room full of John Carpenter fans here. Look at him. He's putting out a heavy metal album. Did you hear about that?
0: I did. I'm like, and knowing him and the way he created music, especially for Halloween, for example, and did he do the thing? He did the thing. I don't know if he did the music on it, though.
3: He did certain themes.
0: Okay. Oh, They Live. Marvel. Yes, yep. They Live is one of my favorites. I mean, Roddy Piper alone, just Roddy Pipering it. They Live at a Drive-In would be absolutely perfection. Oh, my God. And everyone had to wear sunglasses, too. And, of course, have a 15-minute fight in the back alley. Right. Anyway, we better do some Derision Cult.
1: By Terry Funk.
0: Yeah. Derision Cult, of course, tonight at Gabe's in Iowa City. And tomorrow at the Loft in Waterloo, they've got their track called Warning Signs. They know what they're in for the 420 music meeting. So let's see what you think. 319-234-5369 on the text line. Or send a message to Rusty Jock. He's here. He's just in the other room, so we can still at least see it. It's Rock 108.

0: We were just talking about Doom here a second ago, and I'm just like, oh my God, I could rip and tear demons to that song, and it would be absolutely perfect, man. And that is Derision Cult, Warning Signs, in studio with me right now, and playing tonight at Gabe's in Iowa City, and tomorrow at the Loft in Waterloo. That's hearing that on air, and something Russ always points this out to me when we're doing this kind of thing, and he's like, when you hear it like on a computer or something like that, it's okay, but when you hear it on like big speakers and radio, and it's just like, oh, yeah, so when you see it like live, that, yeah, all of a sudden it just kind of comes all together, man. And I don't know, it's just cool.
1: That's
0: as
1: a
0: all
1: fun one to play live for sure.
0: Well, let's take a look. This is, so what the 420 is, and these guys are learning right now, is that we have our wonderful audience that comes in and tells you either you're good or you're bad. We'll find out. We'll start off with my good friend. First of all, John from Waterloo says hi. You graduated high school with him. So.
1: Hey, bud.
0: Just coming in, checking John out. All back in the good old class of 97 represent. April, our good friend April, says, very much Rob Zombie Static X. So hell yeah. She's going to probably be at the Loft show. So come
1: very
0: and say
1: cool.
0: Hey. Yeah. P1 Moped Marvin checking in from Water sounds absolutely great. I'll give it a 10 out of 10.
1: Who is that? Who is that?
0: Moped Marvin.
1: I always liked you, Moped Marvin.
0: You were the guy.
1: I don't know if I ever told you that.
0: Mike Moser, or McCanshed Mike from Dundee. 5 out of 5.

0: it's all ages. Bring the
1: we can bring the kids. I mean, it'd be their first concert ever. I mean, we might as well start them off with something awesome. So, hey.
0: Well, we'll bring earplugs.
1: Got all covered. From a mystery number, good luck. I will not be attending this evening. However, my annual hearing exam from work wouldn't look very good. But good luck and hope you have a great show.
0: Thank you.
1: At least they know. Lisa from Cedar Rapids, good and heavy. Sounds like it should be on a Friday kickoff this weekend.
0: That's right.
1: Fred the Locksmith, within the first 30 seconds of that song, I had decided that it sucked.
0: Fred the Locksmith.
1: Okay. Andrew from Marion, Gravity Kills beat with Megadeth vocals. Great song. Love it. Seeing Chad Gray, otherwise I would be at your show.
0: Oh, that's right. He's in the
1: city,
0: isn't he?
1: A brand new texter now. Hey, we got a brand new one. So you guys brought me a brand new listener. Awesome. From Melissa from Winthrop, I absolutely love it, and you need to play them all of the time.
0: Yeah. All right. I always liked you, Melissa. Thank you.
1: Eric, the FedEx driver, I felt this song down to my spine. Did Iron Maiden, Motorhead have a baby? Effing badass. 5 out of 5 headbanger.
0: Thank you. Tony, we always support FedEx.
1: Right? We'll ship out those shirts to you when you need them. Tony from Cascade, dang it, now I have to go to get to the chiropractor. You get my neck fixed now. You guys broke them. You broke them in the car. Aaron says, I dig it. I might have to hit up Gabe's or the loft. Well, you absolutely
0: can.
1: Yes,
0: sir. Come say hi to us, man.
1: Yeah.
0: Texting in.
1: Chad from Sheritz, I was excited when it first started, but to tell you the truth, it was lackluster. Kind of like throwing a garbage can downstairs, not that good, in a psycho stick kind of way. Hey, don't you be saying bad about my good psycho stick, all right?
0: Well, we were going for a garbage can downstairs sound. That's industrial, boys and girls.
1: The garbage can down the stairs. Trish from Waverly, heavy, but I like it. Awesome song. Way to go, guys. 8 out of 10. Frank from Chipola, finally, something heavy. Totes, zombie feel. 5 out of 5. Larry Mater, that's got to be the busiest song I've ever heard. That drummer's got to be wore out every time he plays it. Definitely rotation worthy, though.
0: Well, how you doing, bud?
2: I'm dying right now.
1: He's definitely inside. P1PC Mike, I'd be plotting a route to Iowa City or Waterloo if I didn't have a 6 a.m. responsibility for the weekend. 4 out of 6 long neck beers, though. You know what? That's just an excuse, PC Mike. That's just an excuse. You can at least make it to the show, man. Cody Ock from Atkins. Love it, rotate it. Our good friend Judgy John, who is a standard here at the station, and he really likes to be judgy, but he gives it 6 F's, which, by the way, is his top rating. So he does it out of 6.
0: Thank you, Judgy John.
1: Better than 80% of the rotation. It's like if Rob Zombie and Spider-Man had a... I'm not saying that, man. I can't go that far. Our good friend Skycrow, caw-caw. That's just how he rolls. He's like Metal Jeff Foxworthy. Here's your sign. What? Papa Pete, and I'll do a couple more, guys. Papa Pete, crazy great. I'm so ready for the weekend now. Hell yeah. Oh, here's our Christy Campbell from Iowa City. We call her Heavy Metal Mama. I can pretty much guarantee you probably see her at the show.
0: Very cool.
1: Sounds like something I want to see. I need some loud and heavy. I might make it to Gabe's tonight.
3: Right.
1: Look her
0: Thank
1: up.
0: Thank you, Christy.
1: She'll What'd be there say, probably. Christy Campbell, also Christy known as Campbell. Heavy Metal Mama. She'll take you from there, man. And I'll do one more because I kind of like this one. Mystery Number says, it's zombie-ish from The Crow. I like The Crow. We're talking the movie here, the Crow movie.
0: Well, you know, the funny thing we were talking about, Sean and I always talk about this, you know, and then that was how you discovered bands in the 90s.
1: Yes.
0: Those soundtracks like The Crow.
1: Thank
0: like
1: you.
0: How many freaking...
1: Russ gives me crap about that all the time. You guys only find out stuff for movies and video games. I'm like, at least I found it.
0: That was the way it was, man. Those soundtracks would come out and just change the, you know, the
1: whole dynamic of it.
0: It's like that Mortal Kombat movie. Unpopular. Come on,
1: the 95
0: great
1: one?
0: Of a movie,
1: dude. I love the 95
0: got
1: one.
0: A lot of people into industrial and.
1: Have you seen the newest one yet? Mortal Kombat 2.
0: Somebody did.
1: Okay, all right. It's stellar. It's like the first one that they did, not 95. I love 95, but the other one was like the setup, and then they were just like, here comes number 2, blood, guts, comedy. I'm like, this is what I wanted, guys. And I've got Scorpion tattooed right there. He's there with me at all time. Well, Derision Call, man, again, tonight, the show at Gabe's in Iowa City.
0: Yes,
1: what time does the show start? What time should people get there? Do you know?
0: We're kicking that off, so be there at 8 o'clock.
1: 8 o'clock. 8 o'clock. Get to the show, man. And, of course, if you end up missing out on that show, and you're in Waterloo, they have a show tomorrow night at the Loft in Waterloo. You can go check it out and get yourself some brewskis and relive those good old Spicoli's days.
0: I'm so excited for that. I'm going to be just kind of
1: You're going to be reminiscing, dude.
0: All night,
1: oh, my God. You're going to be like an old school town, man. There is that feeling again of homecoming, essentially. So
0: that whole downtown Waterloo.

0: Waterloo area. You know, we used to rehearse in a little tin building right across from where the loft
1: really
0: was. Some of the band I was in lived in it for a while. It was hard times for metal back then.
1: But look where you're at now, man. Now you're touring and doing your thing, so you make it all happen, dude. Well, Derision Cult, super awesome to have you in, and congrats, you survived the 420.
0: Hey,
1: you
0: did it.
1: And I would say, with everything, you guys were well appreciated from everyone here on the text line, so you did pretty damn good for being on
0: here. Thank you, everybody. Hope to see everyone out.
1: Get all your stuff, man. Go again. Derision Cult tonight. Gabe's Iowa City tomorrow at the Loft. And I did tag them up on the Rock 108 Facebook page. So make sure you give them a follow, like, love, and all that stuff that people do on the digital world these days, which I think I'm being filmed for right now. And we'll be all good to go. All right, Derision Cult. Thank you guys so much. Sound good?
0: Yeah. Thanks. Thanks a lot, Ned.
1: Until next time. Crossfade.

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0: 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And we still don't have a clue.

0: 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Hey, it's Ned. Awesome having Derision Cult in here too, man. It was a lot of fun to have them in again tonight at Gabe's in Iowa City. Of course, check them out, as well as the Loft tomorrow night in Waterloo. And you can get out tickets to go check out that show as well too. 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Not a bad thing either. 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
5: I'll never forget the day I decided to go out for the football team. Mr. Banks, the JV football coach and my history teacher, asked me to stay after class. I thought I was in trouble. He said, "Hey, Darius, have you thought about going out for football? I think you'd be great." Fact is, I never played football. Fact is, I never had anyone tell me I'd be great at something. So, with no experience at all, I signed up. And a week later, I padded up and was running drills on the field. I never was great, but playing high school sports was one of the greatest experiences of my life. I was accepted by my teammates. And I learned that when someone believes in you, you can believe in yourself.
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0: talk from those guys on Rock 108. Hey, it's Ned. And Nerdy Notes with Ned coming up here in just a little bit. Of course, I also have Nerdy Notes with Ned online up at the Facebook page, too. Make sure you go check that out. I've also posted up on my Instagram, too, Ned on Air, and my TikTok as well, Ned on Air. And yeah, you can go check it out. Rock 108's Facebook page right now. It's always fun to make those, as I do now do Nerdy Notes with Ned online as well as on air. So I'm all over the place with the nerdness, right? Stick around. We got some Toadies, Stone Sour, and Nerdy Notes with Ned coming up.
1: Puedo rastrear a miembros de mi familia que sirvieron desde la Primera Guerra Mundial hasta hoy. Cada uno de ellos ayudó a dar forma a lo que soy. Mi familia decidió compartir sus historias con el proyecto de historia de los veteranos de la Biblioteca del Congreso. 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
1: It's about 81 out right now, partly cloudy skies. This weekend, pretty much the same tomorrow, but then on Sunday, going down to 78, but maybe some showers throughout the day.

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0: New rock from Five Finger Death Punch, Eye of the Storm on Rock 108. Say it's Ned. Stick around, man. Old School Scorpions, along some System of a Down coming your way.
1: Puedo rastrear a miembros de mi familia que sirvieron desde la Primera Guerra Mundial hasta hoy. 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
2: Another warm and buggy day. Notice I didn't say muggy, I said buggy. Those little bastards keep flying in my freaking ears. And also this weekend, mid-80s on Saturday, and then on Sunday looking at 78.

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0: 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It's Ned. 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